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4: 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One person was killed after a fatal accident on Pisgah Highway. Officials say the investigation is ongoing. How do you feel about speed humps? The city of Asheville wants to know. Read more about the public survey. Finally, does an old Appalachian tradition portend snow? Read our folkloric analysis of recent foggy weather.
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thought she was hotter than a $2 pistol. 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
1: 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All right. 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
1: 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One person was killed after a fatal accident on Pisgah Highway. Officials say the investigation is ongoing. How do you feel about speed humps? The city of Asheville wants to know. Read more about the public survey. Finally, does an old Appalachian tradition portend snow? Read our folkloric analysis of recent foggy weather.
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Mr. C, knowing that he couldn't have the toy till his nuggets were gone. A green traffic light turned straight to red. 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
1: Yes, how are you doing?
2: Good, how are you?
3: How are you?
2: Oh, you're adorable.
3: You're the cutest ever.
1: Thank you.
3: You remind me of, do you have a bird, like a little Tweety, like a, yes. That's what you sound like. Dude, I'm hang on. You've got to pull up a Granny from the cartoon.
2: Sylvester and Tweety?
3: Yes.
2: Here we go. 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
1: You have a good day, too.
3: All right, girl. 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
2: Take care. 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
1: Good morning. I'm calling to say that I really appreciate y'all program. 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
2: Well, thank you, man.
3: 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Who is your favorite person on the show?
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3: 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Means a lot to us. 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
1: Hello, good morning to you. This is Barb, and I just wanted to check in and say I'm kind of sad this morning because your radio station kept getting overridden by another radio station trying to come in.
2: The dreaded override.
1: I don't like that.
2: Yeah, I'm with you on that.
1: I don't like that at all.
2: All right, we're filing a formal complaint from Barb. Whoever is out there,
3: whoever is out there overriding our signal, you're being a bully, and you need to stop because Barb needs her Big D and Bubba this morning.
1: That's right, buddy.
2: All right, Barb, well, hopefully that fixed everything.
1: Well, I hope so too, sweetheart, because I love you guys in the morning. You make my day go so much easier.
2: Well, you are a sweetheart, and thank you for checking in, Barb, and hopefully everything's fixed.
1: I hope so, sweetie. You have a great day, and tell Carson we love her too.
2: Okay, we will.
1: We love the whole group of y'all out there.
2: Would you like to say that you love Schaefer to Schaefer? Because he's listening right now.
1: Yes, Schaefer. Hello. I love you, baby.
4: Thank you so much. Love you, too.
2: And what about Garrett?
1: And Garrett and Carson and Bubba and Big D and all of you guys. We love you, love you, love you.
2: All right. Thank you. Have a wonderful day. We fixed everything. It's better.
1: Yes, it is. Thank you so much.
2: You, too. Bye-bye.
1: Bye.
0: We'll be right back with more of the Big D and Bubba before the show.
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1: All right, this game, Bubba's going to play the beginning part of a celebrity ID that we call him, like, hey, this is famous person. You're listening to Big D and Bubba. But he's going to stop it before they say their name and see how many we can get.
2: I think you guys are not going to do as good at this as you think.
1: No, really? Okay.
2: Yeah. All right, here we go. Okay, we'll start off with a very easy one.
3: Hey, this is Laird.
1: Larry the Cable Guy?
3: Yes, this is Larry the Cable Guy, and you are listening to Big D and Bubba. And if you're not, then you need to get out of the country, because you're communist.
2: All right, let's see.
4: Hey, everybody.
1: Aaron Neville.
2: Wow!
4: Hey, everybody, this is Aaron Neville.
1: Big D. Yeah. Why do we have that?
2: He sang for us and everything.
1: He did? Okay.
2: Yeah.
4: Hey, everybody, this is Aaron Neville. It's Big D and Bubba. Big D and Bubba. Big D and Bubba every morning on the morning show.
2: All right, here you go.
1: Hi, hi, everybody.
5: Randy Owen from Alabama.
1: Hi, everybody. This is Randy Owen.
5: Let's go!
2: Wow.
5: On the board.
2: All right, all right.
6: Hey, this.
7: Oh.
2: You are.
1: Jake Owen.
2: No.
7: Blake Shelton.
2: No.
7: No.
6: Hey, this is.
7: Brothers Osborne.
6: Hey, yes. This is Brothers Osborne.
2: That's pretty good. All right, let's.

0: What's up, y'all?
1: Riley Green.
2: Florida Georgia Line.
0: What's up, y'all? This is Chase Rice.
3: Oh.
4: Hey, what's up? This is Dylan.
5: Well, which Dylan, though?
6: Scott.
4: Hey, what's up? This is Dylan Scott. And you're.
7: Yep. Hey, y'all. This.
2: Jeff Foxworthy.
7: Wow. Hey, y'all. This is Jeff Foxworthy at the home of.
8: Hello, folks. This is Joe.
2: Joe Rogan.
8: Hello, folks. This is Joe Willie Namath, and you're listening to Big D and Bob.
2: Joe Namath. We have a Joe Namath?
7: Yeah. Yeah, man. We've got all kinds of stuff.
2: Wow. Wow, that's pretty great.
7: Here we go.
9: Hello.
2: That's SpongeBob.
7: No. No.
2: No.
7: No.
2: Hello.
9: Hello. This is
2: the cucumber.
7: Yes.
9: Hello. This is Larry the Cucumber, and you're listening to.
6: What is Larry the Cucumber?
2: VeggieTales.
7: You didn't. Yeah, that's you didn't.
6: I don't have children. Yeah, I'm sorry.
7: All right. You're gonna struggle.
2: Are you
7: gonna
2: break out a wiggle?
8: Why, it's Murray the Red Wiggle.
2: It's Murray the Red Wiggle.
7: Let's see.
0: Hi, this is
2: Lone Star.
1: Old Dominion.
7: Old Dominion.
0: Hi, this is Old Dominion.
1: And you're listening to Big D and Bubba.
6: We ever had any chicks on this show?
7: Yeah.
10: Hi, this is
2: Nancy Cartwright.
10: Hi, this is Nancy Cartwright, mostly known as the voice of Bart Simpson, and you're listening to Big D and Bubba. Whoa, mama. How about that?
11: Hey, this is Ronnie Dunn. Hey, this is Ronnie Dunn, and you're listening to Big D and Bubba.
8: Hi, this is.
7: Ooh.
8: Hi, this is.
2: Hi,
8: this is.
2: Oh, give us a first word name.
8: Hi, this is Toby Keith.
2: Oh.
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1: Do you remember an older lady named Betty? She's like 80-something years old.

0: And she was just like, her whole thing, she goes, before I die, I want to meet you guys.
1: Yeah.
0: And, well, anyway, she called in. I saved her number because I'm trying to, hey, Miss Betty, it's Big D and Bubba. How are you?
2: Well, I'm doing fine now, sir.
0: Good. Hey, so I don't know. We would love to meet you in person. Do you have an iPhone? Like, do you know how to do like FaceTime? Do you know what that means?
2: No, but I don't have no iPhone, sir. I just have a cell phone.
1: No one that has an iPhone at all. Like, do you have anybody like a caretaker or anything like that?
2: No, sir, I don't. I'm 80 years old, sir, but I take care of myself.
1: I love that.
2: I live by myself.
0: Do you text? So what's your phone look like?
2: It's a Galaxy.
1: Oh, it's a Samsung Galaxy.
0: So it's a
1: Galaxy.
0: Samsung.
2: All right. A Galaxy.
0: Hey, Shaver, do you have a, you're on your...
3: I do.
0: Does Android do the same kind of deal?
1: Can y'all do FaceTime?
2: Yes, on Android.
0: Because I would love to be able to figure that out so we could...
3: Yeah. If I had her number, I might be able to call
0: her. Yeah, I have her number.
2: Yeah.
0: Schaefer? Schaefer doesn't know.
2: Well, I tell you what, y'all just send me a picture on my phone, and I can take it off and put it on my photos, and I can have it developed.
0: Oh, we're doing it right now.
1: Right now.
0: You kidding me? And we're going to get your address. We're going to send you a...
2: If y'all will just do that for me, but I'll be happy, sir, because right. I have been listening to y'all.
0: All right, so we're
2: going... And I said that's the way people ought to be.
0: Yeah. All right, we're going to take a picture from Miss Betty, and we're going to hang up, and then we're going to send you a picture of us here in the studio right now.
1: And before we hang up, though, is it Betty with a Y or an I-E?
2: It's Betty, B-E-T-T-Y.
1: All right, so what we'll do is I'm going to have a little sign that's going to say, we love you, Miss Betty. And
2: well, I love y'all too, B.D. and Bubba. I listen to y'all every morning, and y'all just so full of life, and I thank the Lord God for y'all, and God bless y'all.
1: Oh, my goodness.
0: Well, we love you, Miss Betty. We're going to do this. We're going to take this picture in just a little bit, so you make sure you have your phone with you, okay?
2: All right. I got it right now. I'm talking to y'all. Have some people. Have some men.
0: Oh, wait till you see us. That'll change.
2: No.
1: Well, we're going to turn this picture around for you real quick. Let us go ahead and take the picture. We'll send
2: All
1: it to
2: right,
1: you.
2: All right, sir, but... God bless y'all, and y'all have a blessed day, okay, Bubba and Big D?
1: God bless you, Miss Betty.
0: Yes, ma'am. Bye-bye.
2: Bye.

0: There's not enough coffee in the world to make being up this early any better. Thankfully, you have the Big D and Bubba before the show.
1: Carson, I think Bubba's seen a rich woman. She's a rich girl.
2: Ooh, okay. Uh-huh. Oh, no. Let's go.
3: No, I think I texted you after the date.
2: Oh, yes.
1: Oh, I just heard that she was rich. I just ran with
3: it. Okay, yeah. No, I had a first date. I had a nice coffee date with a lady who turned out to be stupid rich. Yes. Stupid rich.
1: How'd she get her money?
3: She had old legacy money, and then
1: like
3: she
1: married family money.
2: Even better.
3: And then married into a legacy money family.
1: Ooh, that sounds like trust. Then you're probably not going to get anything.
3: No, then that guy died, and then so now she's like got all the money. Anyway, so
1: you screwed this up.
3: Yeah, oh yeah, I did. Oh. She insists like the second date. I'm like, okay, well, you know, we'll go, and she wants to go eat Thai. I'm like, okay, I got a great place on my end of town. I'll come pick you up if that's cool. Second date, I thought it was nice. She goes, no, how about this? Send me your address and I'll just meet you there and we can ride together. And I'm like, little red flags going off. Okay, cool. So she shows up at my house. She walks in and she's like, I love that, you know, you live modestly in your modest house and this and that.
1: Did she say that?
3: Yes. She called my house modest.
1: The M word.
3: Yes. And then we talk for a little bit and she's like, yeah, I just don't know if this is going to work. And so she sits down on the sofa and then proceeds to tell me all the reasons why we're probably not a good match because, you know, this and that. And I was like, what are you talking about?
1: Was it all based on money?
3: Yes. Yes. Literally, one of the things was, she said, you know, if money was the problem, we would have no problems. And I was like, okay, so what does any of this mean?
2: What does that mean at all?
3: She said, I don't know. I see that you enjoy your simple life. She literally said, you enjoy your simple life. And I don't know if you would be happy having
1: got a shotgun, a rifle, and a four-wheel drive.
3: I was like,
4: did you think the artwork that I gave you was from TJ Maxx?
3: Dude, I don't know.
1: You bought that with Kohl's cash?
2: I mean, did you point out the artwork that you purchased at Goodwill?
1: Girl, I'm flush. Look at all my Kohl's cash. What you need, I'll buy it. What you want? Where do you want to go? You want to go Kohl's? You want to go? What you want to do?
3: Planning our vacation.
1: So it's over?
3: Oh, it's over.
1: Did y'all even go get Thai?
3: No!

0: D and Bubba before the show.
1: Did you guys know that blonde, B-L-O-N-D, is for men only, and blonde with an E is for women? When you spell out, a girl has blonde hair, that's with an E. But if a guy has blonde hair, it's no E.
2: That is a lie.
3: I was unaware of that.
4: I thought like...
1: Yeah? You thought what?
4: I thought like the one without an E was just like when you were describing something as being blondish. Like, you know, it's like bland. Wow, I didn't realize it was gendered.
1: Also, it's kind of like host and hostess. You have a host was a guy, hostess is a girl.
3: Yeah, but it should be like blonde and blondess.
1: Yeah.
3: It should be, it, that is so...
1: Well, we took it from the French, which has a masculine and feminine.
3: Of course we did. Yeah, okay.
1: Fiance and fiance, are they...
3: Aren't there fiance one with one fiance? E and one has two?
1: One, yeah, one. The guy
3: woman
1: has
3: two.
1: And the guy has one E.
3: Yeah,
4: what?
3: Yeah.
4: Oh, there's a difference?
1: Yeah.
3: Yeah.
1: Also, widower and widow are different because of sex. Widower is a man.
2: Right.
3: Yes.
1: Widow is a woman. Of course, actor and actress. Everyone knows that one. Brunette is the same way. Brunette.
3: What?
1: Yep. For a guy, it's kind of a more of a rare one. In the I go to Merriam-Webster a lot, you know, because I'm intelligent.
3: Sure. Yep.
4: Learning new words of the day.
3: Yeah. Leaning in.
1: So brunette, B-R-U-N-E-T, is the rare masculine form.
3: I don't think I've ever seen that.
4: I don't think I've ever seen that.
1: You don't see
4: that
1: it a whole lot. It's why it's rare.
3: Yeah.
1: And brunette is the for the feminine.
3: With the double T and an E.
1: Yeah, E-T-T-E. That's right. That's all I got, guys. Oh, thank you. Thank you.
0: The Big D and Bubba before the show. We'll be right back.
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1: Hey, good morning. What's up?
2: Good morning, folks. How are y'all?
1: Good.
2: Good, good. I was just kind of wanting to let y'all know that I appreciate listening to y'all every morning, and I appreciate every one of you there at the station.
3: Oh, thank you.
1: Well, appreciate that.
2: No problem.
3: Well, we have a conference room at the radio station. We're going to go to the conference room, and right there on that big whiteboard that they use, that they write down all their sales projections and whatever stuff they do, you know, the numbers people. We are going to write a big thank you. What's your name?
2: My name is Robert.
3: Okay, I'm going to write on the board, Robert says he loves you. And that's all I'm going to do. And let them take that how they will.
2: Well, I appreciate you, folks. Like I say, I got a 30-minute drive to work every morning, and you guys keep me awake on the road.
3: Okay. Robert says he loves you. Coming right up. I'm going to put a bunch of little hearts around it, too.
1: Are you going to do like a two-dimensional lettering?
3: No, I'm going to do bubble lettering like the girls used to do in like 11th grade.
1: Oh, yeah, with the big dots on all the ends. And, remember the dots they put on the ends of like an E? It would have like five little dots on it.
3: Yeah. I'm going to do all that.
1: And the cheerleaders would make special...
3: Like the banners for the football games.
1: For the players. We had ones for the special players. And it was always the quarterback and the running backs and receivers. But as fat linemen, we didn't get a whole lot of love.
3: They didn't have enough paper for your banners.
1: That's right, because we had so much love to give. Okay. All right. Well, thank you, man. We appreciate it, Robert.
3: Robert loves you.
2: Appreciate you guys. Thank you. Y'all take care, guys.
3: Bye-bye.
2: Bye.

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0: back on Earth. In the beginning, God created the heaven and the earth. And God said, let there be light. And there was light. And God bless all of you on the good earth.
1: No proceeding.
2: Roger.
1: Okay. 3 miles down.
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4: Oh, who is that that sang the Ready or Not song?
5: Ready.
4: Is that Lauryn Hill and the Fugees?
5: Ready or Not.
4: Yeah, Ready or Not. Da, da, da, da. Yeah, it was Lauryn Hill.
5: Ready. I don't know that.
4: You don't remember that? Oh, you're making me go there.
5: Oh, I already found it.
4: Yeah. It's going to get stuck in your head. Yeah, but get into it.
5: I'm getting it.
4: Yeah.
5: That's enough of that. Wow.
4: You're not a fan?
5: Man, sometimes, I don't know, man. Sometimes certain, like, notes or whatever
4: don't hit well with you.
5: Oh, it's like my head turns sideways like a dog whistling.
4: I got you. We got a big show today. Gary LaVox of Rascal Flatts. 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

0: Small Town Boy. It's Dustin Lynch with Big D and Bubba.
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0: sense, owning a dog permanently rewires your brain, so leaving the house for more than 3 hours starts to feel illegal.
1: It does, man. Austin says, a lady was rude to me on the train today, so I Googled the book that she was reading, and I told her who the murderer was.
0: Ryan says, I lost my job as a mime. Must have been something I said.
2: Must have been something I said.
1: And Maria tweets, nothing ticks me off more than potato chips as a side to cheeseburgers.
0: Right, and I don't care if they're the home. Well, they're homemade.
1: No, I want fries.
0: All right, get a good tweet. Tag us at Big D and Bubba.
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1: What's happening, Bubba?
2: Oh, what was that?
0: Third time today I've spilled my coffee. Literally, got out of the car to come here into the studio. I dropped my coffee mug, and it's one of the ones with the little tops. The lid now doesn't shut, so that's broken. I get in here, and I spill coffee in the kitchen all over my shorts. And then just now, I drop it again. What is my problem? You ever do that? You ever go through like weird little stages where you drop
1: Mercury
0: things?
1: In retrograde or something like that?
0: I don't know.
1: Probably something like that.
0: There's something going on with the universe right now that is messing with me. I don't know if it's telling me to stop drinking coffee or what's going on, but maybe I should listen.
1: Did you see the thing that came out about how much coffee is fine? It's like, oh, you can have up to 5 cups. I'm like, Bubba does 5 cups in an hour?
0: That's not even... I drink, it's usually about anywhere from 8 to 13 cups of coffee between, you know, morning and noon.
1: Good
0: and then I'm well hydrated with the diuretic. I get home and I have a fresh cup or two, and then I know I have another one at dinner, and then I have one before bed.
1: Wow.
0: But it's the ones before bed are all like everything past 6 p.m. is decaf. But it's still coffee. Anyway, I'm probably not going to have much today because I'm going to spill half of it before it ever gets to my mouth.

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1: What was that Gmail thing you were talking about?
0: Oh, yeah. If you use Gmail, you need to go and change your privacy settings immediately.
1: Is this the one that... Okay, go ahead. Sorry.
0: Yeah, so AI is basically Gemini or whatever is reading all of your emails, and it has access to everything. Right now, this very moment, if you use Gmail and you haven't made those adjustments for the privacy, they read everything you do. Everything, and they have access to every email you've ever sent. I'm just saying, like, that's it. That's what's going on. So just go into your settings and go to the privacy stuff with the AI and the Gemini thing and turn all that off. Unless you want it. I mean, you might want it.
1: If you use AI, like, you have the one you pay for.
0: Yeah.
1: So when you have it do something, like, say you said, hey, can you create a layout for a game night or whatever.
0: Yeah.
1: Does all that stuff get saved?
0: Yeah.
1: And can other people get to it, or is it just kind of, it just goes in the ether?
0: They say that nobody has access to it. I don't know. I assume that everything that I ever ask it to do,
1: because there's a lot of people who use it as like a therapist.
2: Yeah.
1: And so there's some pretty personal stuff out there, I would think, that people, even Bubba kind of does. Bubba, close your ears.
0: Okay.
1: Like, he says he'll go home and he's like, hey, Alexa, I think he calls it. And it's like, hey, Alexa. And he's like, hey, welcome home, Bubba. How was your day? And then, like, it talks to him.
2: Yeah.
1: And
0: I'm still here, by the way.
2: Yeah. But,
1: I mean, there's a lot of things that you
2: talk to robots.
1: You may say things that are out there. I don't know. That's more than the email.
0: I don't say anything personal because I know.
2: You call your AI assistant Sexy Grok.

0: No, but that was as a joke, and it's funny.
1: It's so funny.
2: Remember, Sexy Grok changed?
3: Yes.
2: Sexy Grok didn't like it anymore.
0: Yeah. Mm-hmm. Yeah.
3: She wasn't taking it.
0: She's tired of being objectified.
2: That's right. Hey, my eyes are up here, bub.

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1: Bubba at the gym. I get text messages from Bubba. I'm like, dude, I'm proud of you, man.
0: I send Big D like little pictures of weights. I'm like, look at this. Here's nice dumbbells. I almost got into a fight at the gym yesterday.
1: Yeah, you did.
2: Oh,
1: she's raging through your veins.
2: I'm intrigued.
0: The roids. No, it's the same thing. You and I have talked about this before. The towel people. The people that they throw a towel on the seat
2: so they can hold it.
0: Yeah, they're reserving stuff. So they'll put their towel and sometimes their water bottle on the seat. Like, so you go to do like the leg lifts or whatever. And you're like, where are you? And why are you not on it? Or the texters. Oh, those people annoy me too. They sit down on like the bench and then they proceed to text for like 10 minutes. And you're like, you're not doing anything. Move. I'm trying to get out of here. I don't like being at the gym. Anyway, but yeah, so the guy with the towel, I ended up moving it. I waited, I moved it, and he comes over and goes, hey man, it's reserved. I went, well, you're not even anywhere around. You're not even in the room. And he's like, rah, rah, rah, grumble, grumble, grumble. I'm like, too bad, man, so sad. And I just kept going, and he backed down.
1: Did you pull that? You said the too bad,
0: I did. I said too bad, so sad, man.
1: You didn't put your dad?
0: I should.

0: Could have.
1: You mad?
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0: It's Big D and Bubba getting ready for Gary LaVox of Rascal Flatts to join us on the show coming up here in about 90 minutes.
1: So with college football, just some less than almost, what, 20
0: three
1: days?
0: Weeks, something like 3 weeks,
1: whatever it is. So they have some changes in the rules. Some of them are kind of in the weeds a little bit. But the big one, Carson, I want to tell you about, I'm pretty excited about it, is the offensive pass interference, or pass interference, is now, instead of 15 yards, it's 10 yards. So it goes from 15 to 10, which is probably what it should have been to begin with.
0: What about maybe doing it at the spot of the foul? Like they do in
1: the
0: pros, yeah.
2: No.
1: Because then they would just throw the ball. It'd be a Hail Mary and take
0: chances. I know,
1: and
0: that's game-changing stuff.
1: Well, there is that.
0: I mean, that's why in the NFL it's kind of crazy, because it happens wherever the spot of the foul is. And, you know, you throw the Hail Mary, and if it's pass interference in the end zone, you get it on the one.
1: Yeah.
0: What?
1: Yeah.
0: It could change college football.
1: Yeah, anyway, with the countdown is on. I think I'm going to get into, I say it every year, I think fantasy football year is this year.
3: This is going to be the dive in?
1: Man, I want to get
2: in
1: your
2: league.
1: We should
2: do a show league.
1: Oh, we should do that. Oh.
2: Schaefer's shaking his head, but
4: no. I'm terrible at fantasy football,
2: which makes it more fun for us.
4: No, because I quit paying attention to it.
3: There's five of us. I'm just going to pick people for my team and then not pay attention for the season.
0: You set your roster once a week.
4: No, I don't care.
0: Oh man, remember
3: I don't have enough to do.
4: I have DraftKings. I have plenty
3: of fun fiction
4: anyway
3: to read.
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0: all the time. I loved it. And then I got married and they were like, you know, little kids don't want to eat all the, you know.
1: I think I have a good recommendation for your lifestyle.
0: All right.
1: It's called a George Foreman.
2: Dude, I have one. I have the original.
0: I have one and I used it and it was, everything was so dry and just nasty tasting.
1: You have such a nice backyard. I would think that you would have a grill back there.
0: I would too. I would too.
2: So, all right, I'll throw something crazy out at you.
0: Okay.
2: Are you open to doing, so you have different, you have options. You could do.
0: By the way, I do not have a gas hookup outside.
2: Okay, but you can get propane.
0: Okay.
2: You can do charcoal. So are you familiar with live fire?
0: No.
2: It's where you cook over open flames in a pit. And so you would have like a fire. Do you have a fire pit?
0: Yeah.
2: So you have your fire pit.
0: And just get something to lay over the top of it like a campground.
2: Yep. Similar. And then you can also do things that go into the ground and you can hook meat to it or whatever. And the heat rising will slow cook.
0: Like a cowboy campfire.
2: Yep. It's actually more like Argentinian style.
0: We've cooked stuff like that before when I was a kid.
2: Yep.
0: So in the woods.
2: You could do that with like fish. It's good for like fish if you want to do like a slow kind of thing or whatever. I don't know.
0: I want to, but
2: it's a lot of work. I don't know if you do.
0: I want an actual grill that I could, you know, stand by with my little tongs and stuff.
2: So do you want to fiddle with the charcoal and stuff?
0: I mean.
2: Charcoal's better. It's hotter and it tastes better. It's more nostalgic.
1: It's not very convenient, though.
2: It takes you a while. It's going to take you 30 to 45 minutes.
1: And people say that the gas grills make your food taste like gas, but I've never experienced that.
0: No, they don't taste like gas at all.
2: No.
0: No, I know. I remember that because I had a gas grill.
2: And with the charcoal, you don't use lighter fluid anymore. Okay. That will take your
0: food. If you guys can do a little research, I mean, I know y'all, that's the reason I brought it up initially to you, was that, you know, I'm looking for something inexpensive that
3: there's a lot of sales going on right now.
0: Oh, really?
3: I keep getting alerts at end of sale seasons. I've seen grills that are $200 off.
1: Oh, yeah. At the end of summer, they're probably going to be way discounted.
3: Yes. You're going to see some deals.
2: Yeah, we'll get you a good one, man.
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0: On the planet, Big D. On the planet! You heard it!
2: Glad you don't travel much.
1: Big D and Bubba's got the greatest show on the planet.
0: Dang straight, man. That's my guy right there.
1: That's it. Peace. Bye.
0: Is that it? That's all you were calling for?
3: Yep.

0: that I don't mind if you do.
1: Don't mind if I do. It's Ella Langley joining Riley Green.
0: I don't mind.
1: And we're Big D and Bubba coming to you from the Tractor Supply Studio for life out here.
2: Hey, Carson, what's up?
3: Good morning. I have a question.
2: All right.
3: There's five of us in this room.
4: I have a question.
2: Yeah.
3: Does anybody in this room not know how to change a roll of toilet paper?
2: Oh, God.
1: Who did it?
3: I don't know.
1: It's never
3: what I
1: me.
3: Know is I keep walking into the bathroom and there are approximately 3 sheets left on the old roll, and there will be a new roll perched on top that has already been used. So you have used said toilet paper but not managed to take out the empty tube to throw approximately 1.5 feet over.
1: I judge people big time.

0: if I go to their house and they have a toilet paper thing standing vertically on top of the one that's almost empty.
1: Mm-hmm.
0: Like, what are you doing?
1: Well, I'm judging right now. And there are possibly two other culprits who are in the other end of the building. But one of them is a female, and I can't believe it's her.
2: Oh, why? Because women are great?
1: Yes. Yes, we are. No, and yeah, we take care of things.
0: I've got daughters,
2: man,
0: and trust me.
2: I got a bud of mine. He was a cleans up janitor.
1: Mm-hmm.
2: And he said women's bathrooms are by far worse than men's.
1: Mm-hmm.
2: Gross.
1: Sure.
2: But y'all are great. Yes, yeah, point fingers at someone
1: you
2: else.
1: You share a bathroom with a woman who is the one that is consistently changing out the toilet paper that somebody keeps leaving.
2: And we appreciate that.
3: There's an obvious solution here, and it's we need to install the bidet
2: that Ernest gave us like four years ago. No.
1: All right, you know what? I take it back. I am happy to keep changing the toilet paper rollout.
2: Did I tell you I was talking to him?
0: I was talking to him four months ago now.
2: I
0: want a bidet.
2: And he was like, you guys got from that bidet I got you? I'm like, yeah. It's
1: sure.
2: great. I didn't have a heart to tell him, man, we ain't putting that in our building.
0: Why wouldn't you do that?
2: Because it's
0: so
2: personal.
0: Sanitary.
2: I can't trust you guys
1: to change out toilet paper.
2: Dude,
1: rolls.
2: It's almost like a toothbrush. Like yeah, it's like it having just, a yeah, communal toothbrush.
0: It
2: to
0: doesn't
2: me.
0: Touch anything.
1: I don't know, but it's still weird.
2: It's a thing. There is, right?
1: Yeah, it's weird.
2: Carson and I get it. Do you guys not agree?
0: Man, I like the sanitary awesomeness of having a water wash,
4: yeah,
0: man.
4: Yeah, I don't dig it.
0: Pressure wash the bottom.
5: Yeah, if it's at my house.
2: See, look, why would you even do it? And you did it in a voice
1: yeah,
2: to make
1: you
2: it
1: did.
2: Sound better.
0: Well, you have to do it in that voice. If I just said pressure wash
1: We came
0: wash
1: to the rescue
0: bottom.
1: In World War II so this wouldn't happen to our toilets.
2: All right, so we will we'll work on this. We'll put some cameras up and see what happens.

0: again. Hudson Westbrook House Again with Big D and Bubba. This part of the show is brought to you by Robinhood. Your money, your move.
1: You still got your fantasy football draft this Sunday?
0: Yes.
1: Y'all still get together and do all that?
0: Yes, it's a big potluck. We have like all the guys get together. There's 12 of us in the league.
1: Uh-huh.
0: And so everybody gets together and, you know, brings different stuff. Like I always, it is a tradition now, I bring a big cookie cake and I always have some kind of dumb phrase on it, you know, something written in the sugar and the icing.
1: Yeah.
0: And it's pretty great. I do have... Should I speak up? There's one guy. Oh, so everybody brings
1: the
0: something.
1: Answer is yes.
0: It's always yes.
1: Make it uncomfortable.
0: Should I speak up? Yes. Yeah. There's one guy who brings the, you know, like those, they're almost like the wedding meatballs with the sauce.
1: Yeah.
0: He brings the smallest crock pot ever of those.
1: Uh-huh.
0: And
1: what do you mean almost a small like crock pot?
0: Like, you know, it's like a crock pot mini or something. It's a small crock pot
1: Oh, like,
0: full of those little wedding.

0: meatball
1: like little, little.
0: Yeah, like small, half size.
1: Yeah.
0: And, you know, there's 12 manly dudes there, and we're all, like, jockeying for these meatballs because they're the best.
1: Yeah. Are they, though?
0: They are. They are. I don't know what he puts in these things, but they're amazing.
1: Well, he opens a bag and pours them in, and then he puts barbecue sauce and maybe some grape jelly in there if he's super fancy. But they're just frozen. I don't think they are.
0: I mean, everybody, we all talk about how they're the best thing ever. Everybody always, it's always a fight, and it's always the first thing to be gone.
1: So you're telling them, hey, bring more?
0: Yeah, is there like, I mean, is there any kind of way to say, look, we're all, because look, a cookie cake, a big one is not.
1: Okay, I'm having a hard time understanding why it's a big deal to go, hey, can you bring more of those? What's the...
0: Because you're asking people to spend money, and, you know, hey, you make more. But, I mean, honestly, I want them to make more.
2: Can you not offer to send him money to make more? If you're going to eat,
0: actually, that might be the way to do it. Hey, so and so.
2: You needed me to tell you this?
0: Yeah, because I didn't think about that. I was like, well, it's weird. Guy world is different.
2: You're right.
0: We have weird little rules and things you don't do, and you don't ask a guy, hey, can you cook more for me?
1: What else do people bring?
0: Like a lot of chicken wings and things like that. And, you know, it's just everybody does their stuff. There's no Rice Krispie treats or anything, not like Carson's deal. But
1: this is just kind of a meat fest.
0: It is a lot of meat. It is a lot of meat. Now, and also some pigs in a blanket, a lot of that. You know, dude food.
3: One bag of frozen meatballs is $7.
4: Yeah. Really putting the sky out.
0: You know, I wonder if it's the sauce, honestly, because maybe that's where it is. Hey, man.
1: The drama.
0: Two or three. Yeah. But
1: What's a loser have to do?
0: They have to wear that dumb loser pink shirt whenever we're in the draft. So I don't have to because I won last year.
1: So the loser will wear that for the Sunday?
0: Yeah.
1: That's pretty. See the one where the guy had to, he lost, and so he had to enter a bodybuilding contest?
4: That was awesome.
0: What?
1: Yeah, he's on stage, and all his buds are in the audience. There's only like 12 people.
0: Just catcalling him.

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1: So 78% of people can do this. I'll give you a hint. It's pretty broad. It has to do with growing up. Growing up.
0: And 78% of people
1: can
0: do
1: this. Yeah. It's remember your home number, your home phone number when you were a kid.
2: It's my Wi-Fi password. My home phone number. Yep. That way, if my family comes to stay, hey, it's our old phone number. They all know it.
1: They all remember.
0: I remember mine.
2: Mm-hmm.
1: I have mine as my little fuel point thing.
0: Oh, yeah. That's smart.
1: I think it was set up that way. Like, you had to.
2: I've actually been in my hometown, and I was at the grocery store, and I obviously don't have a card there anymore, so I used my old phone number because they reassigned it to somebody.
0: Oh, yeah.
2: And then it was like, would you like to use the cash back on this card?
0: Right? You did, right?
2: No, I didn't steal. Next time I will, though.
1: Hey, man, you're the OG. You're the original.
2: It was ours, man. We owned it before we changed area codes. We had the original exchange, the second set of three digits. Yeah, because we ran out of them in my hometown.
0: You know, it's weird because we're not going to be able, I mean, like, our kids aren't going to remember their phone numbers because you don't remember the numbers anymore. You just hit the button to say, Mom.
1: Yeah.
0: And you just call home. That's how you do it.
1: When did they start requiring us to do area code? It wasn't that long ago, was it?
0: Like 15, 20 years ago. It's been a while.
1: What was your number?
0: Maybe 10 years.
1: Bobby, you remember yours?
0: I remember. I'm not going to say it because it's actually somebody's phone number. I've called it before just to see if it was active.
1: Holy cow. Who cares?
2: I know.
1: 528-8724. That was mine.
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2: Okay.
3: One of my favorites was Escapade.
2: Uh-huh.
3: Let's wait a while.
2: Let's wait a while. Oh.
4: I don't know that one. Is your name Miss Janet if you're nasty?
3: Yes, I love it.
2: Could have gone without that. Thank you.
3: Janet Jackson called us today. That is the highlight.
2: Thank you, Janet.
3: Putting this on our resume.
2: Okay, bye-bye.

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1: Good morning. How are you doing this morning?
0: Doing pretty good this morning.
1: Yes. Oh, my name. You want to know my name?
0: Yes.
1: My name is Janet Jackson.
0: Janet Jackson's on the phone.
2: Janet?
3: Woo! What's going on?
0: What have you done for

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0: Easy. Get ready! Gary LaVox of Rascal Flats has a lot to talk about. We've got to talk about some golf. We got to talk about sunglasses. We got to talk about music.
1: Yeah.
0: I mean, this dude is busy right now. So we're going to be talking with Gary LaVox of Rascal Flats next.
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0: That's Morgan Wallen and Don't We with Big D and Bubba. 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
2: Unstoppable.
1: Not my favorite.
0: What?
1: It was pretty good.
3: Mine either. I don't care for it.
1: Fast Car's a pretty good song.

0: Killer song.
1: It was an anthem, dude.
0: Killer song.
2: Thank you, man.
1: Are we breaking down all of their songs? Oh, that was a good one. I forgot about that one.
2: Natasha Bedingfield.
1: Yeah. What's the biggest
0: like statistically Rascal Flatts song?
2: You know,
0: most successful.
2: Well, I know that Life's a Highway just like 2 weeks ago. It's like the 17th song in the history of music to have over a billion.
0: What?
2: Yeah, it just went over a billion streams.
1: Oh my gosh!
2: One song.
0: So yeah. that was like $8 for you, right?
2: not yet. Not yet. It's close, though. We're looking forward to it.
1: $8 split three ways.
2: Yeah.
0: That Dollar General gift certificate's going to be coming in the mail soon. Yeah. Congratulations on a billion.
2: Yes. Here's a quick trip gas card. We've made it, guys.
0: Wow. DG says congrats. Yeah.
2: We got a plaque and $3.
1: Oh, my gosh.
2: Sweet.
0: Hey, what's up with your sunglasses thing? What's going on with that?
2: Oh, yeah. So I own a sunglass company called Birdie, B-I-R-D-I. So but this what we've done is we just customized these glasses. You can see just the contour, the greens, the color. It's called optimized polarization lenses. Most sunglasses are like 98% polarized, you know? Like if you watch golfers or if you watch just anybody, like they might hit their drive with the glasses on, then they take them off. Like you can wear these glasses all the way through, especially putting. They're awesome.
0: But they're pretty good for fishing too. You can see through the water.
2: Incredible. Yeah.

0: You can see the fish in the
1: water.
2: Stop
1: they're
2: squinting. Amazing. Start scoring. I'm reading your website now.
0: Is it specifically for golf?
1: Yeah, but it's a lifestyle brand. Man, they're so, you know, like, you know, when it starts, even starts getting like towards dusk, you know, you can't wear your sunglasses when you're driving or whatever. Man, these are great because it's 42% polarized.
2: Do you have some of those blue ones that cut out all the green so I can find my ball easier? You ever see those?
0: I got those
2: because I'm always in the rough somewhere and I'm like, I can't find my ball.
1: Oh, yeah. Yeah. It's got a white sensor in it.
2: Yeah. I need that. Dude, I wish I could chip those things. Like, you chip the ball, and then you know exactly where it is, and it beeps. It's kind of like almost like Find My iPhone.
1: Oh, yeah.
2: Your ball pings at you or something.
1: Yeah, it'd be killer.
0: You see the ones where they play at night, where the ball, it's like dark.
2: The glow in the dark?
0: The glow in the dark, and they play like, that's pretty cool.
2: Oh, that is cool.
0: I mean, you need to do, like, you get the military guys, you do the night vision.
1: Yeah.
0: You go straight out. And
1: nods, yeah.
0: Look at you.
1: Awesome.
0: Nods.
1: Nods, oh, yeah.
2: Your boy
1: yeah.
2: dropping some nomenclature.
0: Yeah. Right. I like it.
2: All right.
1: Back when I was a SEAL.
2: What else do you not own? Because I ended up using your black tie moving not too long ago to help my daughter. Bro. I moved my daughter into her place.
3: Yeah, I used them too. Bubba said they were great, and they were. They were fabulous. They looked at me. I said, I'll hold the door for you. They go, no, ma'am. Please sit on your couch. They couldn't have been...
2: And then they picked the couch up with her on it and moved it out.
3: Fabulous.
1: It's full service. That's what we do at Black Tie Moving.
3: I was a queen.
0: I love you, that the fact that you made money and then kept making more money.
2: That's how you do the smart way.
0: Most of these artists get in there like, I'm buying a Lamborghini for everybody. You want a plane? You get a plane. It's a plane time. And then all of a sudden I see him at Dollar General. I'm like, man, weren't you rub a dubbing or something? What was the heck? I don't remember.
2: More on the MC Hammer documentary coming up.
0: All right, Gary LaVox, Rascal Flatts, we'll talk more with him on the way.

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1: Gary LaVox from Rosky Flats is joining us, and I love it, the fact that you guys are touring Rosky Flats around the world, and millions of people, and people singing songs, and it means a lot. But I love the fact that

0: You guys give back, and you are a big supporter of Folds of Honor and what they do. How do you explain to them what they do and how they help our servicemen and women?
1: Folds of Honor, just they're incredible. So if any child, whatever, I don't care if what family has five kids, if they lose a parent or first responder in combat or police officer or whatever, what they do is they Folds of Honor, they pay for all of their schooling.
0: Wow.
1: All the way through. So you got the heaviness of losing a parent. You know, the spouse is going, now what do I do? You know, then I've got all these kids, now what do I do? Well, they don't have to worry about the future of their kids' education because Folds of Honor takes care of all of
2: it. It's the least. You know, it's funny that we have to have organizations to do this because it is the least that we can do to pay back.
1: Right.
2: Those Gold Star families.
1: Yeah. Yeah. 100%.
0: You ever have these memories of you guys being doing USO tours or kind of military tours or whatever it may be. And you're just like, holy cow, I'm a singer, not to belittle that you're a singer. I'm a singer, and here I am in a desert or wherever.
1: Yeah.
0: That's got to be way heavy on you, man.
1: I mean, the second you get, like, we were in Iraq in 05, but you can see the brotherhood. I mean, it's amazing because you feel like you're part of the brother, even though you're only over there for a little bit of time. And you see these 18, 19-year-old kids out there just bawling out. And, I mean, you that's what they do. They fight for the man beside them.
0: Yeah.
1: It's unbelievable.
2: Did you ever see that movie, The Greatest Beer Run Ever, with Zac Efron, where he brought beer to the guys in Vietnam?
1: Yeah.
2: You know, Carson's never seen
3: it.
2: You've got to watch this movie.
0: It's based on a true story.
3: Yeah. I've never even heard of it.
2: Yeah, this guy just basically, he's like, he felt like he wanted to do something for the troops, for morale, so he finds his way to sneak into Vietnam, into the war, finds his buddies, and brings them beer.
1: Yeah.
2: I mean, that's a great story.
1: Yeah.
2: Like, we need more stuff like that.
1: I know. Yeah, 100%.
0: That's what Joe Don would do. I would see him doing that.
1: Oh, yeah, in his golf bag over there in the desert. He just had a pack full of Coors Light.
0: Dude, Jay was in not too long ago with his son.
1: Oh, yeah.
0: Man, his son's really good.
1: Yeah.
0: I was shocked. I was, because most people are like, hey, my son sings. I'm like, my son sings. And he starts singing, and I was like, oh, wow, this kid's really good.
1: Yeah, little Dilly. He can do it, man.
0: Is he still doing any dates with you guys? I know it's kind of a... I don't know if it was a parlor trick or whatever, but
1: no, he was out giving Jay his bass during the shows. Sometimes he sits over there and just soaking it up, sponge, man.
0: But you know, he's not on there singing. He's not getting on stage singing.
1: Uh-uh.
0: All right, he's not that good, I guess. All right,
1: All right. I mean, we have $3 a piece. We just did a billion. I mean, how do you pay for a kid like that?
2: You gotta go for another billion.
0: That kid's not, he's not Dollar General level.
1: No.
0: All right, Roscoe Flats, Gary the Fox is with us. We'll come back and finish up with Gary on the way down.

0: It's you and Jay and Joe Don. Life's a Highway with Big D and Bubba.
1: So, Gary LaVox, Rascal Flatts, and a new song.
2: Right? Yeah, man. Yeah.
1: Is this mainly from you, or is this under the Rascal Flatts umbrella?
2: No, it's just me. It's just my solo single.
1: Yeah.
2: Called Paradise. This world is just such a mess, and it's a song about just unity, and it's kind of it's a 2026 version of We Are the World kind of thing, but it's really well written, and that melody will stick in your head too. Not quite like Stella Lefty, but
1: pretty close.
2: It will, it's pretty close.
1: All right, here you go. New stuff from Gary LaVox.

0: Yeah, man. Get your peace tattoos. Do you have any tattoos, by the way?
1: No.
0: Oh, well, it feels like you do.
2: There's one on the bottom of his foot.
1: I don't. I wanted to.
3: There's one on the bottom of his foot, and it says Andy.
0: So that's a new one from Gary. You can check that out. A new album come with this? Is just a kind of a
1: just
0: one,
1: a, yeah, just
0: one
1: a,
0: at a time kind of deal?
1: Yeah, because, you know, I was supposed to debut it at America 250 on July 4th. And then we had the, you know, sat there for 3 days and did all the camera blocking, the whole big, you know, with the military orchestra and the whole big giant choir. And then they're like, I'm sorry, there's lightning in the area.
0: Oh.
1: And they canceled all of us, everybody.
3: Wow. Oh, man. That stinks. And it was going to be a huge debut for the song.
1: Yeah, not anything bigger than that.
3: On
1: yeah.
3: a world stage.
1: Yeah.
0: Well, at least you got on our show.
1: And that's truly the only thing. I'm glad that it canceled over there because I'm so. This is the big one. This is what gets you $3 yeah. on Lifeside. This is what gets you a billion.
3: Pound for pound, there's no bigger show.
0: That's right. Gary LaVox.

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1: Gary LaVox and Rascal Flatts is joining us as all the years of the great songs from the guys at Rascal Flatts. You do you keep up with much like what's the new, like what's out now, music, country music wise?
2: Yeah.
1: So who are you liking right now?
2: Well, you know, I love it, but I might have to put Ella in a chokehold, because if I hear that freaking song
1: one more time,
2: yeah, and when it starts, I can't.
1: It's too much.
3: It's everywhere. Yeah.
1: Everywhere.
3: But that's, you know, people felt that way, I think, about you guys.
2: Oh, for
3: at
2: sure.
3: One point. I mean, Fast Cars and Freedom. I mean, Life is a Highway. Life is a Highway. When that hit, because it was country, because it was Toy Story, because of all, it was, not Toy Story, Cars. It was Cars. Everywhere.
2: I know.
3: Every format, every genre.
2: Yeah. It's just that melody. When it starts, I'm done for the day. It won't.
1: Is there songs that you're
2: sometimes as I can do. And I just automatically, 1,000% the rest of the day, hum it all freaking day long.
1: Have you gotten the Stella Lefty song in your head?
2: Oh, yeah. Absolutely.
1: It's the worst. She was in here and I said, I hate your song. It is the worst.
3: I love this song. It makes me happy every time I hear it.
1: It doesn't make me, I'm not hate it. I'm just, but at 2 o'clock in the morning, I wake up and it'll
2: be in there.
4: It's like the earworm, man.
1: Because you're here, this coming tomorrow morning, I'll be like, sitting on the porch drinking
2: ice cold cherry.
1: Oh, I hate him. Golly, Gary.
2: Stupid song.
1: And then
3: all right, so what's the deal with we got to talk about the golf invitational, the Birdie Celebrity Golf Invitational, Old Hickory Country Club, Old Hickory, Tennessee, August 11th, and this is to benefit Folds of Honor.
2: Yep, absolutely, and it's and sponsored by Hard Rock.
1: Cool, I'm glad you came by, Gary. All right, he's just got a big heart, y'all.
2: Yeah, well, that's what it is, man.
1: I'll give you. I forgot about that,
2: I did too.
3: It's funny. I forgot about my own song.
1: I think that's your best. What hurts the most is your best.
2: Hurts was a good one.
3: I liked Every Day, too.
1: I don't even know this
3: one. Every day. Yeah, you do. We played the heck out of it. Anyway,
1: they're all kind of starting to sound the same. It's like the Florida Georgia line of trios. Love you, Gary. You're the best.
2: I love you too.
1: Thanks for what you do for our troops, man.
2: Man,
1: and find
2: absolutely.
1: Out more about Birdie, the eyeglasses, the sunglasses. Check out
3: B I R D I.
2: Yeah.
1: The only one, the one and only, Gary LaVox.
2: Thanks, everybody.
5: Don't wander off. Big D and Bubba will be right back.
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1: Say good morning.
2: Good morning.
1: My kids wanted to call and say good morning.
0: Oh, well, we're excited too. Hold on, I'm going to give them an official shout out. What are their names?
1: Justin, Paul, and Jocelyn.
3: Justin and Jocelyn, here's your official Big D and Bubba shout out. Woo! Love you guys.
0: Woo!
1: That is great. Well, we listen to you guys every morning, right, JP? Every morning, and they love it so much. They're the ones that like the tweet song as well.
0: Oh, everybody likes the tweet song.
4: That stupid song. And then Twitter went and changed it to X, and then we're like, we're not changing.
0: I pronounce X tweet.
4: Tweet.
1: I know. Seriously. Yeah. Well, my name's Jody. Thank you again. I appreciate you guys answering and taking a minute to talk to the kiddos.
0: Well, before you hang up, is everybody in your family named with a J name?
1: My husband is Justin, my son's name is Justin, my daughter is Jocelyn, and I'm Jody. Yeah.
0: Wow.

0: Nice. Well, yeah, good.
1: I love that.
2: A theme.
3: Yes.
2: All right, guys. Well, y'all have a good one. Thank you for calling. We love you listening. And we'll here, Big D, will sing the Tasty Tweets song for you right now.
0: Tweet tweets. That those tasty tweets. Tweet tweets.
3: Well, we appreciate you guys. We'll talk to you soon.
2: Thank you. Take care. Bye-bye.
0: See ya.
3: You too. Bye.

thanks to Gary Lavox of Rascal Flatts for hanging out with us in the studio. By the way, if you missed the interview, go on to our socials at Big D and Bubba. Everything from Instagram to TikTok and YouTube, and you'll be able to catch up right there at Big D and Bubba.

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0: Rachel says, now I have absolutely no evidence to back this up, but I'm convinced owning a dog permanently rewires your brain, so leaving the house for more than 3 hours starts to feel illegal.
1: It does, man. Austin says, a lady was rude to me on the train today, so I Googled the book that she was reading, and I told her who the murderer was.
0: Ryan says, I lost my job as a mime. Must have been something I said.
1: And Maria tweets, nothing ticks me off more than potato chips as a side to cheeseburgers.
0: Right, and I don't care if they're the home, well, they're homemade.
1: No, I want fries.
0: All right, get a good tweet. Tag us at Big D and Bubba.
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0: Hey, it's Big D and Bubba. You hear us talk about lean. 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And the thing with lean is it's not an injectable. So if you've got like...
1: No needles. Say it out loud.
0: Yeah. That's right. I don't even like to say it. I'm one of them. I'm just not a needle guy. And this is a supplement that you take so that

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1: Man, have y'all watched the new Little House on the Prairie on Netflix?
0: No, Ava keeps telling me I need to watch it.
1: Man, it's good, dude. It's really good. I kind of got suckered into it, and I kind of watch it. Man, within 20 minutes, I was like, okay, let's let it roll. What's the next one?
0: I didn't either. I mean, I did watch Little House on the Prairie when I was little, but I was so little, I didn't understand what was going on.
2: Yeah, I've never seen the original.
1: Yeah, me either.
0: But okay. I just thought that surely nobody can be Michael Landon, you know? I mean, what was the guy's name? The dad? Pa? That's all I remember was they called him Pa. Pa!
1: What was the dad's name? Was it Father? No, that wasn't it. It was Pop. No, it's really good. It's really good. It's well done.
2: Is it wholesome?
1: Yeah.
2: Okay.
1: Yeah, it's wholesome. But it's not like wholesome, like boring wholesome.
2: Not cheesy.
1: No.
2: But just not. I'm used to Netflix. There's usually a lot of questionable ratings.
1: Yeah.
2: In my feed.
1: I hear you. No, it's. I like it. And I'm pretty. You know, I'm not the easiest on that kind of stuff. It's amazing how. People then, I don't know what the year was, but they were, it was after the
0: Civil War. But before the 1900s?
1: Yeah, and so they were like going out there and trying to get land. And so it's the story of this family leaving Wisconsin and going to Kansas, to Independence, Kansas, and getting a plot of land. And the guy gets a plot of land, and then, the wife and their two daughters. And everyone, they're like, oh, this is, we're going to have a new future. And then I'll come find out. And no, they're on, it's the Osage land. It hasn't officially gone. The government hasn't done a deal. It's good. That's about where I'm at. So I highly recommend it. I give it a thumbs up.
0: So it's like a more family friendly 1883?
1: See, I haven't seen 1883. So if you like, I bet if you liked 1880, that's the Tim McGraw one.
0: Yeah,
1: I think if you like that, you'd like this.

0: dancing in the country. It's Tyler Hubbard with Big D and Bubba coming to you from the Tractor Supply Studio for Life Out Here.
1: You guys want to hear the latest corporate jargon? The ones that are making the rounds? We don't really, we don't live in the corporate world so much, so these are kind of new. AI washing. It's where you exaggerate or falsely claiming a product uses AI to attract buyers or investors. This is a good one.
0: Wait, they're telling people that they use AI to get people involved in it?
1: I guess.
0: That makes me want to check out.
1: FOBO, which is fear of becoming obsolete.
2: Oh.
1: Because of automation and AI. Co-pilot culture. Shift towards workers managing AI assistants to handle daily routine tasks and that kind of stuff.
0: Mm-hmm.
1: Ghost work, hidden human labor required to manually label data and clean up AI processing errors. Let me tell you something. AI is sloppy.
0: Oh, yes. Terrible.
1: It is sloppy.
0: And it's only getting worse because the more AI junk that gets out there erroneously, all these bad facts and figures, the more it doubles down on it.
1: Yeah. What do you guys think coffee badging means?
2: Oh, I'm the one who brought in the coffees.
1: No.
2: Oh.
1: Showing up to a physical office just long enough to swipe an ID badge and grab a coffee, then head home.
2: Love it.
1: What do y'all think micro shifting means?
0: I have no idea.
1: It's where you break up the day into shorter
0: little tiny
1: blocks.
0: Work. Yeah, smart. I like doing that.
1: Spamplication. Using automated tools or AI to spam hundreds of job applications or resumes at once.
0: Oh, yeah.
1: God, it's going to be tough trying to find a job out with doing that.
2: It is. The amount of posts from people I see that they've applied at hundreds, literally hundreds of places. And then you still have the antiquated websites that say, upload your resume here and then fill it in box by box. And then you get these other companies, the total opposite end of the spectrum. Hey, we'd also love it if you made a video introducing yourself to us.
0: Isn't that illegal? Because they do the video so they can see what you look like.
2: Yep.
0: And you can't hire based upon looks.
1: No, you can. They do.
2: Yeah.
1: Have you seen the ones where they have like an interview and it's an AI dude sitting?
2: Yes.
1: And it looks like a real person?
0: My daughter had that. She had to interview with an AI human.
2: Oof.
0: She was like, it was weird. She said, but I think I passed pretty well. And
2: did she get the job?
0: I don't know. Actually,
2: see?
0: That,
2: she All right,
0: that was
2: her.
0: The one.
1: So they had to circle back? Does she have enough bandwidth? A deep dive, moving the needle, put a pin in it.

0: Once again, thanks to Gary LaVox of Rascal Flatts for hanging out with us on the show earlier today. Got that interview up on our socials, TikTok, Instagram, YouTube, etc. Just look for Big D and Bubba, all one word, BIGDANDBUBBA.
1: You got $75 to give up.
0: What are we doing?
1: So we are just a few weeks away from college football starting, and the Akron football program, the Akron Zips, have a new way of fundraising. It's pretty great. For $75, a lucky fan will be able to script the opening drive in their home opener.
0: What?
1: You get to call the plays.
0: For $75?
1: Yeah, it's a...

0: It's a random drawing. No, it's a random drawing among tickets. Oh, my gosh. Oh, my God. Season tickets are only $75? Wow. That can't be right.
1: Yeah, but it's for the Akron Zips.
0: I know. I was talking with a buddy of mine yesterday. I was like, man, I'd run the, if I won that, I'd run the old Statue of Liberty play over and over.
1: The annexation of Puerto Rico?
0: Yes.
2: I would do also that one where Boise State laid down in the end zone.
0: Oh, what a great
2: Remember
0: play.
2: Remember that? That was like a great play. Yeah. Like, you just pull out the greatest hits of trick plays.
3: Philly special.
0: Man, all of it. Man, all the stuff. The, what's the one? The flea flicker.
3: Mm-hmm.
0: We're doing all the stuff like the bottle cap. You're the broken piece of glass. You're going to go around this side. And also, if we score a touchdown with me calling it on the first drive, I'm not giving up the headset.
2: I think if that happens, you get your $75 back.
0: You get it, and we're going to go. We'll take you and, well, hey, do it again in the second half. Anyway, if you're interested in that, this is a very unique gift for a huge fan, I guess.
2: I guess it's a really smart way to sell your season tickets.
0: To be the offensive coordinator for the Akron Zips.

0: It's Luke Combs with Big D and Bubba, 1-800-667-8686.
1: At some point today, I expect us to maybe get some footage of that SpaceX rocket that slammed into the moon.
0: That's going to be, I think they're streaming it live.
1: It's already happened.
0: Oh, it has?
1: Yeah.
0: Well, I think they streamed it live.
1: Oh, I haven't seen it. Anyway, yeah, it's unintentional, they said, but it's a 4-ton piece of SpaceX rocket crashing into the moon. No danger to Earth, but it's expected to leap behind a lunar crater.
0: I thought they were doing that on purpose.
1: I think they're
0: because I know they did that hollow moon test. Remember the
1: And then did you see all the stuff about the things that they saw with the like all the things around the moon that were moving last year around September.
0: No. Fill me in.
1: Nah, so they just saw a bunch of stuff that looked like things
0: like they crafts? Were
1: moved. Yes, and there's like 20 of them.
0: Okay.
1: Just goes okay.
0: I mean, dude,
1: that's where we're at.
0: We're at the
1: point
0: now.
1: We just move on.
0: I mean, yeah, nobody.
1: We just move on.
0: We could talk about it all.

0: we want. Yeah. But I mean, people are gonna be like, aliens, big whoop.
1: No, that's right. We went from a care, like, it's the biggest thing ever. We got to know, and then we find out no one cares.
0: I think more people are concerned about the Epstein list than the moon and the
1: And if we're alone in the universe.
0: Yeah.
1: Yeah,
0: they don't want to know about, you know, I don't know. Anyway, so, okay, so we're going to find out if the moon is still ringing later. Is that kind of the thing, too? Because is it hollow? You know how they've talked about that for a long time? They ran that thing into it, and it rung for hours, like a bell?
1: Oh, that, I didn't know that's what you meant. Oh,
0: yes, no, the hollow moon thing. Yeah, they're saying, is the moon actually...
1: Dude, you're quackier than I
0: Dude,
1: am.
0: Dude, no, Google it.
1: Google it. I can Google anything, and it pops up. I can't tell if it's... There were dogs riding bicycles on my feed this morning. Oh, Google it.
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0: Jelly Roll, need a favor. By the way, it's good to see Jelly taking some time off to work on everything in his life right now. I think that's kind of important. Good for you, Jelly.
1: Is your phone still blowing up?
0: Yeah, man. We brought up that I wanted to get a grill on the show and, you know, start grilling. Everybody's got an opinion. And, like, I didn't realize how many of my friends were listening today. But, like, everybody's like, oh, you need this. You got to do that. Nothing better than a smoked thing. You got to get a pellet grill, smoke your thing for 30 minutes, and then reverse sear it. And this and that. Everybody's got an opinion.
1: I know, man. We're all backyard cooks, man.
0: Well, I think after going through all these texts that it looks like a lot of work, I may just have to go to the George Foreman. I know that was a joke earlier.
1: Also,
0: this all looks like work.
1: That thing was great. Didn't even have an on-off switch. You just plugged it in, and you want it off? Well, unplug it. Stupid. The best.
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1: 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The house is a mess. 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And why did you bring him home? 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
1: Another day, another chance for some scattered showers and thunderstorms, primarily this afternoon and into this evening, although a stray shower is possible earlier than that. Otherwise, a mix of clouds and sunshine, with highs in the upper 70s to lower 80s. Rain chances will linger into the evening, otherwise mostly cloudy overnight. Low temperatures drop into the mid-60s. On Thursday, look for highs mainly in the lower 80s. We will have a mix of clouds and sun. And once again, there will be the chance for some scattered storms, primarily in the afternoon. We'll see similar weather Friday. That's your 7 weather forecast. I'm meteorologist Dan Bickford.
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0: Here's the latest forecast on 105.5 The Outlaw.
1: Scattered showers and storms are possible this afternoon and into this evening once again. Otherwise, a mix of clouds and sun. Look for highs to be in the upper 70s and lower 80s across the area. Mostly cloudy overnight, lows in the mid-60s, a stray shower or two possible. However, our best chances will be this evening. And then on Thursday, a mix of clouds and sun. Look for highs in the lower 80s. We'll have that chance for scattered showers and thunderstorms once again. Highest coverage in the afternoon and evening. Look for similar conditions with highs in the lower 80s on Friday. At your 7 weather forecast, I'm meteorologist Dan Bickford.
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1: Good morning. 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

Darling, I've wasted a lot of years not seeing the real you. 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And I never took the time to let you know. 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
1: Here's the latest forecast on 105.5 The Outlaw.
2: Scattered showers and storms are possible this afternoon and into this evening once again. Otherwise, a mix of clouds and sun. Look for highs to be in the upper 70s and lower 80s across the area. Mostly cloudy overnight, lows in the mid-60s, a stray shower or two possible. However, our best chances will be this evening. And then on Thursday, a mix of clouds and sun. Look for highs in the lower 80s. We'll have that chance for scattered showers and thunderstorms once again. Highest coverage in the afternoon and evening. Look for similar conditions with highs in the lower 80s on Friday. At your 7 weather forecast, I'm meteorologist Dan Bickford.
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6: Another day, another chance for some scattered showers and thunderstorms, primarily this afternoon and into this evening, although a stray shower is possible earlier than that. Otherwise, a mix of clouds and sunshine, with highs in the upper 70s to lower 80s. Rain chances will linger into the evening, otherwise mostly cloudy overnight. Low temperatures drop into the mid-60s. On Thursday, look for highs mainly in the lower 80s. We will have a mix of clouds and sun. And once again, there will be the chance for some scattered storms, primarily in the afternoon. We'll see similar weather Friday. That's your 7 weather forecast. I'm meteorologist Dan Bickford.
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2: This is 7 News Chief Meteorologist Malachi Rogers. Warm weather continues for a Thursday with pop-up showers and thunderstorms in your forecast. Our highs stay in the mid to low 80s on both Thursday and Friday with that chance of afternoon thunderstorms. Heading into the weekend, temperatures are a little bit warmer, mid to upper 80s, but rain chances remain. And as we head into next week for Monday and Tuesday, pop-up thunderstorms likely. Highs are in the upper 80s as our overnight lows stay in the mid to upper 60s.
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1: 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One person was killed after a fatal accident on Pisgah Highway. Officials say the investigation is ongoing. How do you feel about speed humps? The city of Asheville wants to know. Read more about the public survey. Finally, does an old Appalachian tradition portend snow? Read our folkloric analysis of recent foggy weather.
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4: This is 7 News Chief Meteorologist Malachi Rogers. We're looking at warm weather as we get started on our Thursday with morning lows in the mid-60s. We will be dealing with a little bit of patchy fog. Heading into the afternoon, there will be another chance of showers and thunderstorms with highs staying in the mid-80s. Mid to low 80s again on Friday with high temperatures in the, around 85 degrees. Pop-up thunderstorms are likely. As we head into the weekend, we keep those rain chances around and we keep temperatures in the upper 80s. Mid to upper 80s on Saturday, Sunday. Pop-up thunderstorms are possible and rain chances remain for Monday and Tuesday. Tuesday.
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2: This is 7 News Chief Meteorologist Malachi Rogers. We're looking at warm weather as we get started on our Thursday with morning lows in the mid-60s. We will be dealing with a little bit of patchy fog. Heading into the afternoon, there will be another chance of showers and thunderstorms with highs staying in the mid-80s. Mid to low 80s again on Friday with high temperatures in the around 85 degrees. Pop-up thunderstorms are likely. As we head into the weekend, we keep those rain chances around and we keep temperatures in the upper 80s. Mid to upper 80s on Saturday, Sunday. Pop-up thunderstorms are possible and rain chances remain for Monday and Tuesday.
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devil went down to Georgia. He was looking for a soul to steal. 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When he came across this young man sawing on a fiddle and playing it hot, and the devil jumped up on a hickory stump and said, "Boy, let me tell you what. 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

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'Cause I told you once, you son of a

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Now you've got a choice, and the difference is clear. 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